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3: After decades of heartbreak, near misses and three painful defeats, the Indomitable Lionesses of Cameroon are champions of Africa for their first time after their 3-0 victory over the Scorchers of Malawi in the final of the 2026 Women's Africa Cup of Nations in Morocco. It was a night of victory, glory and jubilation as the Lionesses staged a commanding performance to see off the competition debutants and write their name in the history books of African women's football. The historic triumph marks Cameroon's first ever women's continental victory after failing in 2004, 2014 and 2016, all against the Super Falcons of Nigeria. And back home, the excitement was overwhelming as many national team supporters could not hide their joy, with most praising the Malawi's national team for their run. Some of them spoke on the microphone of Evans William Jobati, who compiled this vox pop.
4: I am full of emotion. I can't explain how much I am happy tonight being Cameroonian. Oh my God. And I don't know if I will sleep. Maybe I have to, I don't know. Anyway, have a nice night.
5: Malawi, we couldn't like Malawi too. They are the great squad. Let's remember the debutants, that this was their first ever tournament, and we didn't really expect them to go this far. They opened their journey in a great run by defeating 10-time champs Nigeria by 3-2, then going as far as the final. But today was Cameroon's day, but Malawi, they really did well.
6: Coaches of Malawi, you were phenomenal at the WAFCON 2026. You lost just two games, the one against Zambia and these finals against Cameroon. We don't see that every day from debutants. We don't see debutants showing themselves like this. You reached the finals. Come on. This is such an amazing thing.
3: The 21st session of the National Commission for Private Basic Education opens in Yaoundé today, with stakeholders expected to examine the subject on the agenda, notably issues concerning the development, regulation and improvement of private basic education in Cameroon. The session will be chaired by the Minister of Basic Education, Professor Laurent Serge Etoundingwa. Meantime, the Ministry of Transport will today intensify operations against dangerous and improper parking along major road corridors following a worrying rise in accidents involving vehicles left on carriageways. The intensified campaign, running from today, August 17 to September 30, comes after 35 such accidents were recorded since the first half of the year. Inspections have also identified 61 potential hazardous vehicles along the Yaoundé-Douala, Yaoundé-Bafoussam and Yaoundé-Betois corridors. Vehicles found improperly parked will be removed, with administrative sanctions imposed on owners and drivers. Cameroon's far north region continues to grapple with a cholera outbreak, with nearly 1,000 cases and 28 deaths recorded so far. 9 health districts are now affected, with the case fatality rate standing at about 3%. Health facilities, including Mora District Hospital, are under growing pressure as patients continue to arrive daily, as the rainy season is also worsening the situation, with contaminated runoff and limited access to safe drinking water increasing the risks of transmission. out of the country, Zambia's incumbent president Hakainde Hichilema has taken an early lead in the country's general election, putting him on course for a possible outright first-round victory, as the vote is overshadowed by opposition claims that armed personnel raided his main rival's home. His nearest challenger, Brian Mundubili, of the opposition National Reconciliation Party for Unity and Prosperity, trailed with about a third. A candidate needs more than 50% to avoid a runoff, and final results are expected within days.

0: Combat Royal, première livraison de la semaine, chers auditeurs. 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Ebel Bella Samari, bonjour.
1: Thank you so very much. Good morning, Bills the Rock. Good morning to all the listeners of Royal 88.4 FM. Good morning to all the workers and top management of Group Renapro Finance SA. When we talk about the Group Renapro Finance SA, we are talking about Renapro Finance SA and its agencies, 28 of them. We are talking about Sokaji. We are talking about Lamamu Hospital Complex. We are talking about Royal FM. And we are talking about the Bisar University Institute. We also want to say good morning to all the mutualists and would-be mutualists of the Mutual Assistance and Solidarity. The Reverend Pastor Bisar Emmanuel has charged me today to tell you that congratulations. Congratulations as a Cameroonian for the victory of the Indomitable Lionesses of Cameroon. In an official statement of congratulation from him, the Chief Executive Officer of Group Renapro Finance SA, to the Indomitable Lionesses of Cameroon and the Cameroonian people, he said, and I quote, "Victory belongs to those who persevere, unite, and desire to dream big. It is with immense pride and profound joy and deep patriotism that I, on behalf of the Board of Directors, management, and the entire staff of Group Renapro Finance ST, extend our warmest congratulations to our national heroines, the Indomitable Lionesses, for their extraordinary victory at the Women African Cup of Nations. Through your courage, tactical discipline, relentless determination on the pitch, you have demonstrated the true spirit of African women and Cameroonians' excellence. You fought with heart and honor, reminding the world that the indomitable spirit is not merely a motto, but a living reality amongst Cameroonians. To the people of Cameroon who rally behind our team with unwavering passion, vibrant unity, and patriotic fervor, this victory belongs to you. It is a shining testament to what our nation can adhere or achieve when we stand united behind a shared vision. As a profound financial institution dedicated to the empowerment of women, the growth of local talents, and the socio-economic development of our nation, Group Renapro Finance SA celebrates this historic milestone with you. You have elevated our flag high, inspired millions of young women across the continent, and brought immense glory to our beloved fatherland. We recognized that brilliant display on the pitch, beginning with the opportunities, especially the fundamental right to equal and quality education. Educating our children equally is as the cornerstone of a prosperous, resilient, and equitable nation. Education opens doors to leadership, financial independence, and innovations. Quality education fosters mutual respect, critical thinking, and collaborative leadership needed to be a prosperous society like ours. When we invest equally in the minds of our young men and women, we unlock the full potential of Cameroon. Gubernatorial Finance SA remain steadfast in supporting innovative talent and youth empowerment across our nation. You have elevated our flag, inspired millions across the continent, and brought the immense glory to our nation. Ladies and gentlemen, dear mutualists, would-be mutualists, listeners of Royal 88.4 FM, talking about education, it is good we know that learning was never merely academic. It was living philosophy, that is, knowing how to be versus knowing how to read. Education was a community imperative. I am because we are. You are because I am. That spirit of solidarity, where integrated civil duty, morality, vocational mastery were the key to successful education. Mutualists and would-be mutualists, to understand where we are going, we must first look at where we come from. In traditional African society, education was not defined by the four walls or a piece of parchment. Education was life itself. Long before formal schools existed, African tradition viewed education as a holistic process designed to shape characters and build vocational mastery. A child was not educated simply to advance themselves. They were educated to save, protect, elevate the community. Education belongs to everyone, the parents, the age grade, the elders, the village. To educate a child was to guarantee the survival and the flourish of a collective society. Developing high talents was seen as a communal asset, not a private luxury. Villages routinely pooled resources to fund the specialized training of promising young people in their community. The scholars owe their knowledge, skill, success back to the community that raised them. That was the power of education. When we look at about scholarship in our traditional Africa, we are talking about this communal patronage. Scholarship was the mechanism through which a society identified talents, removed financial or material barriers to enable that talent to blossom. That is why, in our tradition,

0: apprenticeship system. If a young man was to become a master blacksmith, for example, if that person, or architect, the extended family and the village elders organized gifts. Sometimes it was cattle. Sometimes it was grains. Sometimes it was even labor to pay the master so that their community can acquire that trait. That is how it had to function. And that is how people had to respect their community. This golden era of higher education, it will interest you to know that scholarship does not begin only today. It is something that was embedded in our African tradition.
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2: Rentrez assuré avec Orange. Il y a des milliers de bons à partager. Des vacances jusqu'à la rentrée. Au 111 étoile 1 jazz. Au 119 étoile 21 jazz. Aussi sur Max E. Orange est là.
0: When Cameroon going independent, in its early leadership recognized the traditional communion echoes that prioritize collective progress, embedded in directly into the state governance. From the 1960s through the 1980s, Cameroonian government effectively functioned as the ultimate village, taking full responsibility for nurturing, empowering, bringing brighter minds that today they are the leaders of our nation. This golden era of higher education also witnessed that spirit of scholarship. Crucially, the functional and the financial aid architect operate as a true meritocracy, where every child was given equal opportunity regardless of where they came from, where they belongs to, but that child was being looked upon as a child of that community. The long-term impact of this historical scholarship scheme was profound and transformative. By removing that financial barrier, it helps Cameroon to be able to have leaders right up to today. Then came the rapture. In the late 1980s and early 1990s, a severe economic crisis hit Cameroon, culminating in the 1993 Structural Adjustment Program that imposed by the International Financial Institution. Almost overnight, state budget was slashed. University stipends were removed. Scholarships do no longer exist, coupled with the newfound trend that is tempering with our values as Africa, the hyper-individualism. Education transitioned from a communal right into a commercial product. The spirit of the mutual assistance and solidarity gave way to every family for itself. Today, brilliant young Cameroonians from humble background face financial debt end, not because they lack talent, but because the traditional and state safety net have vanished. Mutualist society desperately needs to restore the culture of scholarship. We cannot build a sustainable future when higher education is reserved only for those with financial privilege. When poor children with exceptional minds is denied higher education, it is not just the child who loses. The entire community, the entire nation loses a potential doctor, engineer, technologist, innovators, or ethical leaders. We must strive our ancestral wisdom, which says that supporting a child education is investing in the entire community's future. Today, we need that aspect to be brought back in our community. And this is where the spirit of the mutual assistance and solidarity comes in. To bring everything we have been discussing is what we are discussing today, the Maso Academic Scholarship. The Maso Academic Scholarship is a special program created by the Mutual Assistance and Solidarity

0: to grant students free access to higher education and professional vocational training like what it was before. This is aimed as to offer ambiguous youth and highly potential children the opportunity to pursue higher education or vocational training completely for free, as it was in the years that years. The Master Boost Academy is out to empower parents, families, to support their children's dream, nurture their talents, and convert ambition into veritable career path for the benefit of our community. This Maso Academy Scholarship is open to you, that young graduate just coming from high school, to you, that current student looking to pursue advanced university degrees, to you, that individual wishes to return or resume your education, to you, that Cameroonian seeking practical, vocational, and professional skill training, to you, that parents or guardian wishing to see your children become what God has designated for them, to you, that individual wishes to sponsor or give the opportunity for others to be able to benefit from that spirit of African solidarity through scholarship. You do not need to be a student yourself to subscribe or register and contribute into Maso Academy Scholarship. With your 100 francs daily contribution to have 26,000 francs, you stand that opportunity with your booklet to be able to be raffled out through a raffle draw ceremony that will take place on Saturday, October the 17th, 2026. From there, you can have that opportunity, be it in the higher national diploma, the bachelor's degree, the master's degree, to be able to have your education at 100% free, where your education, examination fees, school materials will be given to you for free, where our children will have that opportunity to study in domains like accountants, business management, banking and finance, audit, management control, microfinance, marketing, nursing, medical science, midwifery, just to name but these, not forgetting others like laboratory technicians, medical imaging, journalism, corporate communication. Even those in the professional vocational training, they too have full opportunity to grab from the banking and microfinance, executive secretariat, accounting secretariat, office secretariat, medical secretariat, pharmacy assistants, salesperson, assistants, medical laboratory technicians, nursing assistants, co-caregivers, medical practical assistants, graphic designer, and even video editing. From there, we are going to have holistic Cameroonians who will become veritable actors in the economic domain. There is that possibility to give resounding education to our children. It is very obvious. Just rush to any Renapo Finance SC. The modality is there. For those who have the coach, the mobile Martian coach, there is that possibility. That Martian coach, which is 989040, with the name Renapo, there is that possibility for you as a parent. But there is one thing for us to understand. Maso Academy Scholarship is a special product of the mutual assistance and solidarity that has nothing to do with Maso, the normal classic mode, where you benefit from the different advantages. But with the Maso Academy Scholarship, you benefit only on the education of your children at a level of zero. We have been able to talk, bring back the importance, the historical aspect, mutualists and would-be mutualists, listeners of Royal 88.4 FM, our highly respected listeners, people who are listening. We have traveled through history, philosophy, mathematics of today, we have examined the deep roots of African tradition when it comes to education and scholarship. To bring everything we have discussed into concrete practical reality, there is one thing we all should know. Maso Academy Scholarship is that gateway that will give light to our children. Let's adhere to our values as Africans. Let's adhere to our values as Cameroonians and give shine to our community. Good morning to you all. Thank you so very much. On behalf of Reverend Pastor Bisai Emmanuel Noël.
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0: Thank you so very much, Biz the Rock. A better week. A happy day to you all. 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

0: Cameroun, au nom de Jésus-Christ de Nazareth, lève-toi et prie. Alléluia. 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Alléluia.
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0: Good afternoon, Radio Faithfuls, and welcome to Join Me On Board for the 2 p.m. news on Reality 8.4 FM. The headlines. In education, successful candidates in this year's Higher National Diploma have begun outlining their next professional and academic steps after the HND results published over the weekend nationwide.
1: I still have a lot to do because I need to continue with my degree program.
2: I intend to do my degree while working.
3: I'm still thinking about what to do, continue with degree or look for a job.
0: Out of the country, data from the Democratic Republic of Congo's National Public Health Institute, supported by the World Health Organization, reveals that the Ebola death toll has reached 2,325 out of 4,945 cases confirmed. This officially surpasses the country's previous record set during the 2019 outbreak. In sports, a triumphant welcome awaits the indomitable Lionesses of Cameroon at the Simalene International Airport this afternoon after clinching the 14th WAFCON title in Morocco, becoming just the fourth country in history to win the tournament. Those are the headlines. Stay tuned for the development of these stories and several others. Good afternoon once more. We begin today's edition in education, where candidates who sat for the June 2026 Higher National Diploma HND examination now know their fate. The results were made available on several platforms across the nation on Friday, August 14, 2026. Successful candidates have not stopped sharing their joy and satisfaction with their performance since the release. Our youth and education reporter, Glory Gange, is here with some of their reactions.
4: After several weeks of expectations, the wait was finally over as candidates began receiving their results through SMS sent by MTN and then PDF documents from their various institutions. The joy could not be hidden by these laureates.
5: I'm so happy right now. I can't even express myself, which was one of the toughest exams that I've ever experienced in my life. I work hard for it, and I promise myself I'm going to make it.
6: I feel very happy. I'm very proud of my achievements. I say God, thank you.
7: I am very, very happy for the results. I'm so excited. Given that writing it was really difficult, I didn't know that it was going to turn out this way.
8: The HND result, I'm so happy about it. The result was good.
4: Now that the results are available, some successful candidates are already making plans about furthering their education.
7: I still have a lot to do because I need to continue with my degree program. So that's what I'll be doing after the HND.
5: I'm going to continue my education, e-commerce and digital marketing student that I am, to have more skills, generate more valuable content that will help me.
4: Meanwhile, others are ready to invest both in education and work within this period.

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1: Holiday day kankwe and back to school day check up with Orange. 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
2: Royal Soir Bilingue. Annie Lisette Ambassa.
3: Evans Williams Njobati.
4: Le journal.

0: the Education Population Council, Jeba Fidel.
1: You just said 600, it's not 600. We have more than 1,000 participants actually, because we do not have only the competitors. We have the competitors, we have the coaches, and we also have the volunteers. We mobilized 200 volunteers to help in the organization of the competition. So what is specific about this edition is actually the Paralympic Games that we included. Though last year we already had them, but for this edition we diversified, and then you just witnessed how the Paralympic Games can go. It was actually spectacular, so we wanted actually to show, to make it very inclusive.
0: That was the national president of the Education Population Council, Jeba Fidel, speaking there on the microphone of our reporter Annie Lizette Ambassa. Today, August 17 marks a Black Cat Appreciation Day. The annual event aims to honor black felines, break old superstition, and encourage the adoption of cats that often face lower shelter adoption rates. The day also seeks to raise awareness and challenge the myths and superstitions surrounding black cats. On the occasion, our society reporter Gangnadesh caught up with an expert in tradition and cultural affairs who explains some myths associated with this the animal. Her report.
2: The black cat itself is simply an animal, but over the years, its association with certain spiritual and witchcraft practices has given it a mysterious and sometimes frightening reputation. Dr. Fobang Philip is founding president of Back to Our Roots and national coordinator for holders of intangible knowledge and divinatory arts at the National Museum.
3: If they want to come and kill you in the night when you are sleeping, you will have a dream that a black cat is fighting with you. They maybe it wounds you. So this element is not only cats. These evil people, they can use any animal to come and visit you. And when you are sleeping, a cat is crying. So a cat come and dump his excrement in front of your door or inside your compound. It's not good. Therefore, something will happen. Somebody will die.
2: Some traditional healers use the animal in medicinal preparations or associate it with protection, further reinforcing the mysterious reputation surrounding the black cat.
3: Some of these animals have four eyes, and these negative witchcraft people, they transform to these animals to come and destroy, not for good. That's why we, like traditional healers or tradition practitioners, we use most of these animals for protection, to protect against that witchcraft, so that if they prepare that black cat, give you like medicine when you consume, no, you will be protected against any evil. In some cases in Africa or in Cameroon, when you see somebody that has been hit by a car and the person is still strong, we used to say he has the power, the energy from a cat.
2: One of the popular narratives around cats is that they have nine lives, an old myth largely attributed to their remarkable agility, speed and flexibility, which often enabled them to survive dangerous falls and accidents.
0: And black cats have been unfairly associated with bad luck, witchcraft, and other negative beliefs. Sadly, this discomfort can also make them less likely to be adopted from shelter compared with cats of other colors. But biblically, does the black cat represent something, or is it just as every other animal? Take a listen to Reverend Pastor Tita David on the microphone of our reporter Gangnadesh.
4: In actual sense, in the sight of the Bible, there is no particular animal that is termed an animal for witchcraft, or a bird is termed for witchcraft. None. All the animals, the reptiles, the birds that the Lord made, they were meant to be food for man. And that is what the Bible says in Genesis chapter 2, say they were going to serve as food for man. But now it is the evil in the heart of man, as the Bible says in Jeremiah, that the heart of man is desperately wicked. Who can tell? And beginning from the fall to in Genesis chapter 3, from verse 1, when man fell and God separated from God, the devil took over and began to manifest itself in diverse ways. And the devil that fell from heaven is a spirit, and as an evil spirit, it can use whatever it wants to use to afflict and attack people. But biblically, there is no particular bird or animal term, black cat, that is meant for witchcraft. But man, in his fallen nature and the act of wickedness, begins to use witchcraft, to use some particular animals or bird for witchcraft. But biblically, there is nothing as that. All were meant for food. That is what the Bible

0: pauses. And Paul says in Corinthians that whatever is presented unto you, bless the name of the Lord and eat.
1: And at some 22 minutes past half, 6 p.m., this is the Bilingual Prime Time. We are still beaming live from the Thompson Studios of Rai 88.4 FM, the Listeners Radio. In health, the government of Cameroon has announced that Sofosbuvir and Declaftasvir treatment protocol would be provided for free. The information was revealed through the public health minister, Dr. Manauda Malachi, who issued a circular on July 2026, recently costing 100,000 francs CFA per box. The tablet would be given to hepatitis C patients for free till September 30, 2026. The move aims to assisting thousands of patients who have been faced with significant financial difficulties. In more health news, recent reports have put the number of cholera cases in the far north region at 1,000 with 28 deaths. The disease has continued spreading across several districts, and just in late early July, the death toll exceeded from 19 to 25. Health authorities say 9 health facilities have now been affected, with a case fatality rate of 3%, nearly 3 times the 1% considered by the World Health Organization recently. And in education, candidates who start for the June 2026 Higher National Diploma HNDA examination now know their fate. The results were made available on several platforms across the nation on Friday, August 14, 2026. Successful candidates have not stopped sharing their joy and satisfaction with their performances since the release. Our youth and education reporter, Glory Ngange, is here or in this report has the reaction of some of these candidates, and now presents her report.
2: After several weeks of expectations, the wait was finally over as candidates began receiving their results through SMS sent by MTN and then PDF documents from their various institutions. The joy could not be hidden by these laureates.
3: I'm so happy right now. I can even express myself, which was one of the toughest exams that I've ever experienced in my life. I work hard for it, and I promise myself I'm going to make it.
4: I feel very happy. I'm very proud of my achievements. I say God, thank you.
5: I am very, very happy for the results. I'm so excited. Given that writing it was really difficult, I didn't know that it was going to turn out this way.
6: The HND result, I'm so happy about it. The result was good.
2: Now that the results are available, some successful candidates are already making plans about furthering their education.
5: I still have a lot to do because I still to continue with my degree program. So that's what I will be doing after the HND.
3: I'm going to continue my education, e-commerce and digital marketing student that I am, to have more skills, generate more valuable content that will help me.
2: Meanwhile, others are ready to invest both in education and work within this period.
4: I intend to do my degree this academic year while working at the same time to gain more experience and top up my CV.
2: Considering the stress that characterizes the HND examination period, other candidates like Blanche are still catching their breath.
6: For now, I'm still thinking about what to do, like to continue with degree or to look for a job. So I'm just happy for now, but still thinking about the next step.
2: While waiting for official statistics of the Higher National Diploma 2026 session, several education experts and administrators have decried the alarming number of failures recorded so far.
1: And still in education, the countdown has begun for the 2026-2027 school year in Cameroon. The official school calendar plans for the gradual resumption of activities are starting on August 31st, 2026, with the return of administrative staff followed by that of teachers on September 2nd, 2026. Students will return to classrooms on Monday, September 7th at 7:30 a.m. across the national territory. And ahead of this particular school resumption, Royal FM's head of Reporters Brigade, Fionn Crispin, caught up with a school administrator to get their preparedness and now report.
2: Gwendoline is the head of Department for English Language and Literature in GBHS Tonga West Region. She talks about the importance of the school calendar.
7: It gives both the teachers, the learners, and their parents the exact dates that they have to begin work, they have to begin school. And so each person begins to prepare in time so as not to be caught up by time. So once you know this is when work begins, you equally start gearing up so that by then you should be set to begin. Start preparing books, textbooks, notes, and things like that for the school year.
2: According to the calendar, administrative staffs are expected to resume on August 31st, and this is due to the fact that
7: the school administration puts up the calendar too, possibly like in the school forum, so that all staff are informed. And then they equally get school documents like teaching timetables ready, so that by the resumption, the teachers can come and collect their timetables already and know that from day one, they can start work.
2: Few days to the resumption date, the school administration will chair a gathering, as Gwendoline explains.
7: They schedule a general staff meeting and then to give teachers the rundown of the activities, not only for the year, but precise activities for the term, so that teachers should always work within the time frame expected.
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